melted like snow. Back then she doubted if she would ever find a man who could love her that way, the same way again. And just when she thought she's

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2: 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I just want to leave a message because when I'm with you, I'm.

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1: Oh, it's beautiful. But wait a minute, isn't this?
0: Yeah, yes it is.
1: But I thought the old lady dropped it into the ocean in the air.
0: Well, baby, I went down and got it.

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So when it's black, this insomniac, take an original tack, keep the beast in my nature under ceaseless attack. I get no sleep, I can't get no.